0: Now it's time that you came back for good.
1: Hello, this is Radio G. And I'm about to play some hits for all you fellows and ladies and gentlemen out there. Now, who was my next caller?
2: Yeah, I was talking.
1: Hello,

0: 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It is very scary.
1: Mm.

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to her heart. In a world inside her head, she'll tell you from the start.

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2: Well now, we call this the act of mating. But there are several other very important differences between human beings and animals that you should know about.

0: Hello, my name is Rob Kloet. I'm the drummer from the Nits.
1: Hello, I'm Robert-Jan Stips from the Nits. The Stips rhymes with Pips.
2: Hello, I'm Henk. I'm the singer of the Nits. 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

0: Weit draußen in den Einöden der völlig desolaten Radioszene leuchtet wieder eine Sonne. Fips.
1: Yo, man.
2: Yo.
1: Open up, man.
2: Yo, what do you want, man?
1: My girl just caught me.
2: You made her catch you?
1: I don't know how I let this happen.
2: With who?
1: The girl next door, you know?
2: Man.
1: I don't know what to do.
2: So it wasn't you.
1: All right.

You want to know what happiness is? In his eye there's a hunter's gleam. Something to look forward to. This cat's gonna get the cream. Skin of a mango is so smooth, smoother than the devil. Cut it, slice it, chop it up to the rhythm of a Cockney rebel.

losing my momentum, losing my mind. Not enough to mention, not enough time. I can't even say what it's about.